Satan. Use a devil woman that will mack a man or brack a man or mack a man. Go and get some money that he never had. Make a man book a flight to somewhere that he never been. Take you up and fly you up, you end up in the Netherlands. No, he in the Netherlands was saying that he never had. He gave peace and a wetter than he ever had. He said, looking like a flash flood running with deep swells. Got him moving like the weatherman. You got the super.

G King's the fish master, causing a scene at 139 Woodbrook Yard. You know why? It's the taste, the quality, the fresh fish, never frozen. 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Ask anybody who tried it. Garo seasoning all the seafood with love. The roast fish choices, kingfish and snapper. The fish and chips, using king, karit, or whatever is the catch of the day. And if they have barracuda fish,

0: Filet Padma, toasting. 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

0: 139 Woodbrook Yard has found another star. 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

0: 139 Woodbrook Yard has found another star. 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

0: 139 Woodbrook Yard has found another star. G King's is the fish master taking street-level vending into an art that is amazing to taste and beautiful to experience. 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The fish and chips that you are having today was probably swimming in Las Cuevas last night. 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Roast fish, shrimp, lobster. The roast fish box with the okra, breadfruit, cassava, and purple sweet potato. It's not just a specialty. It's the reason we invited them to Woodbrook Yard. We feel like we want to crown him the roast fish champion, but that is for you to decide. We are celebrating roast fish and a fish fry from G King at 139 Woodbrook Yard. Yes.
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0: G King is the fish master, causing a scene at 139 Woodbrook Yard. 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This is not glazing. 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Garo seasoning all the seafood with love. The roast fish choices, kingfish and snapper. The fish and chips, using king, karit, or whatever is the catch of the day. And if they have barracuda filet powder, those things, that's it. It's time to crown the king of roast fish. G King, the fish master, serving proper thing at 139 Woodbrook Yard.
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0: 139 Woodbrook Yard has found another star. G King's is the fish master taking street level vending into an art that is amazing to taste and beautiful to experience. 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Roast fish, shrimp, lobster. The roast fish box with the okra, breadfruit, cassava, and purple sweet potato. It's not just a specialty. It's the reason we invited them to Woodbrook Yard. We feel like we want to crown him the roast fish champion, but that is for you to decide. We are celebrating roast fish and the fish fry from G King at 139 Woodbrook Yard. Yes.
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0: 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Big up Garo, the fisherman who is turning Paramount seasonings into magic. 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And if you love heat, drizzle that with the lime pepper. 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
1: Oh, yes, 947 HD. Good morning, everybody. Some people are trying to levitate off the bed. Trying to. You ever wish you could just levitate off the bed? You know what I mean? You ain't really want to touch the ground. You ain't really want to move the covers. You just want to... Good morning, everybody. What's up? What's up? 20 minutes after 6 a.m. Happy Friday morning. Short week this week. Much love and salute to the hard-working people of TNT up and out and productive today already. Good morning, kids. Headed to school. What's up? What's up, kids? And of course, I must say good morning to the folks that are not going to work today. What's up, you, delinquent? You know what I mean? Being a trainee, taking the day off when you don't have to take the day off, just so you can have a four-day weekend while the rest of the people go to work. Good morning, everybody. Happy Friday. Whether you're home, whether you're heading out, doesn't really matter. You have life. God has blessed you. God has blessed you with another day. Give him thanks and praise, people. Thank him for the opportunity of a new day. Why? Because where there's life, there's hope. You can correct your mistakes. You can drop extra drops into that bucket to fill your goals. That's right. Repeat after me, people. I am grateful for another day, another opportunity, and another chance to grow. Mm-hmm. Repeat after me. I walk into today with confidence, peace, and purpose. Repeat after me. I am capable of handling whatever today brings. Repeat after me. Good opportunities are finding me, and I am prepared to receive them. Last one. Repeat after me. I attract success, abundance, and positive people into my life. Absolutely. We don't want no negative people around here. We don't want no negative people around here, sir. No. Not on a Friday morning. Trending stories in 7. Let's get this day started, people. Good morning.

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1: 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It's now 6:30 a.m. While there's been a significant drop in the number of road fatalities for this year, police reported that they charged 22 persons driving under the influence last weekend, and the TTPS confirmed that the driver of a Hilux failed a breathalyzer test after his vehicle hit a pedestrian in Tamina 1 week ago. The victim later died. For 2026, there have been 64 road fatalities, compared with 92 for the same period last year. In some other news, police exercises between Wednesday afternoon and Thursday morning resulted in the seizure of a firearm and ammunition by Northeastern Division officers in Mova, and the recovery of a stolen car and several household appliances and electronics by Western Division Police. The car, which was stolen from Shogunas, was abandoned at Bengal Street in St. James. Digo Martin Police recovered two 40-inch televisions, a microwave, and a quantity of household items.

0: that were stolen from an apartment in a government housing estate. They did not have to go far, since they found the stolen items in another apartment in the same building. Meanwhile, a Glock 21 pistol fitted with one magazine and seven rounds of ammunition was found in a bushy area near the Never Dirty basketball court in Mova. The sailing of the Inter-Island Ferry, the Buku Reef, has been delayed by 1 hour. It will depart from Port of Spain at 8:30 a.m. this morning, but will leave Scarborough as scheduled at 4 p.m. International news, Gianni Infantino came under more pressure today as the Premier League and three other top European leagues called for FIFA governance reform following the failed plan to sell stakes in the World Cup. A statement co-signed with the top leagues from Spain, Italy and Germany said soccer had suffered one of the biggest abuses of power in FIFA's history. It accused FIFA's president of actively promoting exploitative ideas rather than safeguarding against them. And U.S. President Donald Trump welcomed China's President Xi Jinping to the White House for a lavish state dinner where both leaders touted a new chapter in their friendship. Xi said the countries must act as responsible major countries to meet the expectations of our people, while Trump toasted a future of harmony, peace and success for both nations. Billionaire business leaders and U.S. tech CEOs were among the guests. That's a look at what's trending to 6:30 a.m. here on Star. Look out for another news feed at 7:30 a.m.
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0: I hope you have a good feeling about this weekend, y'all. Hope you have a good feeling about today. It's Friday. Happy Friday, everybody. 6:45. Ah, boy. Keep sending those messages. 777-4947. 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How? 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Entering is so easy with the purchase of $50 and over anywhere in the mall. Just write your name and your contact information on the receipt. Drop that into the boxes provided, and that's it, you're in. Imagine the grand prize of an all-inclusive trip for four at the Hilton, at the Rift, at Mangrove Beach, Corindon, Curacao. All that can be yours. Check them all. Posters for details. Check their social media for details as well. Promotion is going to end October 15th. And of course, it's NLCB approved. Keep sending those early morning shout-outs. Who are the kids? Kids on your way to school this morning. Send some messages. 777-4947. Shouts when I come back. Oli, we lost that game last night, boy. We lost that game yesterday, boy.
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3: Drive safe and chill. The morning startup is on.

All right, people, so what happened yesterday? Let's talk about it. We lost to Haiti 3-2. Wait, boy. Let me do a little something for the boys. Let me do a little something for the TNT national team, football team. Big up Levi Garcia. I thought Levi's second goal, the second goal for TNT, that's an amazing goal. That's a beautiful goal. Two very good goals scored by Trinidad and Tobago yesterday. But Haiti, boy, oh gosh. That last minute, 97 minute, oh gosh. Pressure. That was heartbreaking. That was a heartbreaker at the end of that game. But so it go. That's football, right, fellas? That is football. So once again, big up Levi. I love that goal from Levi, boy. Yes, Levi, do your thing. All right, let's get to some star chat shout-outs. Good morning, Bina, Ashley, and Lily. What's up? Yesterday was so nice. Yeah, little storms and all that. All right. Couple storms yesterday, but we celebrated Republic Day in fine style, right? Big up everybody that enjoyed the Republic Day holiday. Good morning, Cordell. What's up? Good morning, Stefan. Well, I'm Stefan. Friday vibes. Today should be a nice, easy day, hopefully. You know what I mean? 3 weeks down, 11 to go, talking to the kids. 3 weeks of school down. 11 more to go for this term. Much love to all the teachers out there. Teachers, all you all right? Make sure you check in on the teachers, you know. Anyway. Big up the BTS Army. BTS Army looking for some. BTS this morning, all right? I'll see if I can do that for you. Good morning, Megan and Venicia. What's up, Megan and Venicia? Everything all right? Hope you're starting your day right, ladies. Who's this? We go survive. Who's this? Good morning, Sarah. What do you mean we go survive? Who are you talking about? The teachers? Sarah, are you a teacher? It's a great day. The North South Highway, nice. Who is this? Good morning, Joseph. North South Highway, nice this morning, apparently. Yeah, man, big up the teachers. Sarah, you're a teacher. All right. Love to the teachers. I always say, hey, well, treat the teachers well, you know. Treat them well. These people put up with all your bad children whole day. Make sure you're giving the teachers some love.

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0: Oh yeah, 947 HD, y'all. Happy Friday morning. It's a beautiful Friday morning. Salute to the Friday. Absolutely. Ready for the weekend. Some people are ready into the weekend. You know what I mean? But much love to anybody up and out and heading to work this morning. That's right, y'all. It's a nice day. Nice day. Beautiful day outside. Big up the TNT football team one more time. That game was rough last night, boy. I thought we played well still, you know. I thought we played well still. Let me big up Derek King, Coach Derek. Or is he Derek Belly? Wait, boy. Derek, what we going to do with our belly, boy? What we going to do with our belly, boy? Head coach, boy. The millennial guys might remember this. Only remember Derek King playing back in his days for Trinidad and Tobago. One of the best center backs we ever had. But for some reason, even back then, it looked like he had a little belly end. Well, I remember Derek running up and down the field back in the day. He always looked like he had a little belly, boy. Oh, gosh. Anyway. Star Chat Live, y'all, 777-4947. Hit me up on the Star Chat. Let me know how y'all doing on this Friday morning. It's a happy Friday, y'all. We're still celebrating Republic Day as well. Proud to be our Trini. Big up everybody that came out for the Juve yesterday morning. Anybody enjoy the Juve? Yeah, man. Juve look nice. Juve look good. All right. 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Good morning, it's my birthday. It's my birthday weekend. Sunday is a fun day. Happy Friday to everybody. Big up all the dental teams in Eastern Regional Health Authority. That's coming from Judith. Let me do a little early something for Judith. Happy early birthday, Judith! Happy birthday weekend, darling. I hope you celebrate for the entire weekend. And I hope you have a great birthday, you know what I'm saying? Good morning, Zayn and Zaheem. What's up, Zayn and Zaheem? Yes, boys. What's going on? Have yourself a wonderful, productive day today. 7:15, trending stories coming up.
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Good morning once again, Stanish, and let's see what's trending here on OjoRealTT.com. It's coming your way thanks to the Kiss Baking Company. It's now 7:30 a.m. Well, the TNT Soca Warriors suffered a 3-2 loss against Haiti in their opening game of the CONCACAF Nations League at Sabina Park in Jamaica. TNT had goals from Wayne Frederick and Levi Garcia, but it wasn't enough to hold off the Haitian squad that played at the FIFA World Cup. In a brief interview after the game, Captain Garcia described it as a tough loss, but he explained that the players were brought together on short notice after long flights, hinting at fatigue. Haiti scored two goals in the 91st and 98th minute of the game to secure victory. The Soca Warriors will host the Dominican Republic on Sunday. In some other news, a man shot dead during a home invasion at McLeod Trace in Freeport on Wednesday night. The identity of the man, of the suspect, has not yet been revealed, but it was reported that he was shot by a prison officer whose home was violated. Work continued last night to restore electricity in parts of Sangre Grande after a freak storm blew down a cell tower and ripped off the roofs from at least 8 homes on Thursday. Temporary shelter was provided at the Sangre Grande Civic Center, and emergency relief supplies were also provided, according to MP Wayne Sturge. The TTPS has launched Operation Watchtower for the post-SOE period, saying they will maintain visibility at key locations supported by patrols, drone surveillance, and intelligence-led deployments.

0: the three mobile police posts located at Eddie Hart Savannah, Grand Bazaar, and the Taruba Interchange have been described as multi-agency operational platforms. Meanwhile, according to stats provided from the 199-day emergency period, 6,027 people were arrested and 1,423 were charged. The cops recovered 326 firearms, while 574 preventative detention orders were executed. 260 detainees were later charged. And some international news. The Italian government has approved a ban on the burqa in schools, along with a limit on the share of pupils who speak little Italian in any one class. A 30% cap will be imposed on children without Italian citizenship or poor knowledge of the Italian language in the first year of primary, middle, and high school. Prime Minister Giorgio Meloni, described the measures as common sense tools that do not divide, but really help to integrate. That's your 7:30 a.m. trending stories here on Star, brought to you by the Kiss Baking Company.
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1: 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I said recycle it.

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2: Every night, someone you love struggles to breathe while they sleep. Your husband, your wife, your parent, your child, maybe you. Snoring isn't just noise. It can be a warning sign of sleep apnea, a serious condition where breathing repeatedly stops during sleep. Left untreated, it can increase the risk of high blood pressure.

Alright, alright. Happy Friday morning, y'all. It's a Friday that kind of feels like a Monday, but not really. But it still feels like a Friday. You know what I'm saying? Good morning, my boy Fayaz. What's up, Fayaz? Happy Friday to you. Thanks to all the workers and students who decided to take a long weekend and ease up the traffic this morning. Alright. Done reach the work already, man. Hey, listen, you gotta take your blessings where you get it, you know. So big up the people that decided to take a long weekend and ease up the traffic for my boy Fayaz, because Fayaz is complaining about the traffic every single day. All right. Big up yourself, Fayaz. Man say, yeah, work already. Nice. Nice. Today's going to be a good day. You know what I mean? All right, it's creeping up to 7:45. That means it's time for some brand new music from the underground. Here's Bella K. This one is called Promise. Of course, music from the underground is brought to you by Republic Bank.

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0: Oh yeah, anybody in a kind of dancing mood on a Friday? Was anybody dancing to that Lady Antebellum just now? Hey, listen, happy people dance. If you feel like dancing, just dance. You know what I'm saying? You ever see somebody dancing and you just look at them and them dancing made you happy? That ever happened to you? You ever watching a video or something? And just because how happy they look dancing made you happy? Yeah, man. That's the power of that transfer of energy, people. Make sure you're transferring good energy all day, every day. Hit me up on the Star Chat, 777-4947. I love hearing from you. Some more big games on this weekend, fellas. Spain versus England is happening this weekend. I'm watching that. Today I seen Italy versus Belgium. Some big games on in the Nations League. Of course, TNT taking on Dominican Republic on Sunday as well. Yeah, man, all the football going on. I'm loving it. Keep sending those messages, 777-4947. It's now time for this.
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1: Good morning once again, Star Nation. These trending stories brought to you by Island Finance. Give it to yourself. It's now 8:30 a.m. The American Chamber of Commerce of TNT says it is encouraged by the commitment to strengthen bilateral relations through dialogue following the meeting between TNT's Prime Minister Kamala Posada-Bisesa and Venezuela's interim president Delcy Rodriguez. AmCham is particularly encouraged by the commitment to maintain high-level consultation and to ensure that the relationship continues to develop through direct engagement. Caribbean Airlines has been formally invited to establish operations in Panama. The invitation is a follow-up to the Air Services Agreement with Panama that was signed on the sidelines of the UN General Assembly in New York. CAL is expected to make a decision in the near future. Players of domestic cricket across the region will feel the brunt of financial cuts as Cricket West Indies moves to slash costs. As part of the shakeup, this year's Men's Super 50 tournament has been suspended, with those resources redirected towards preparing the core ODI squad for next year's World Cup qualifiers and the ICC Cricket World Cup in South Africa. The Women's T20 Blaze has also been suspended, while domestic retainer contracts for players have been cut from 12 months to 7 months, while international retainers remain at 12 months but face a 25% reduction in fees. Pope Leo embarks on a 4-day visit to France today, with the high point being a giant mass attended by more than 500,000 people in central Paris on Saturday afternoon. Some 600,000 Catholic faithful are expected to attend. And the heads of major AI firms pleaded with the United Nations to save the world, or at least its people, by somehow regulating the fast expanding technology that they have been designing. What? That's a look at what's trending here on OjoWorldTT.com, brought to you by Island Finance. Give it to yourself.
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Oh yeah, good music on Star, right? Good music to wake up to. Happy Friday, everybody. Happy Friday. It's a beautiful Friday morning. Getting ready for the weekend, 20 minutes away from 9 a.m. Are you where you're supposed to be? What about this? What I read in the news a little while ago, the heads of major AI firms pleading with the UN to save the world, or at least its people, by regulating the fast-expanding technology that they have been designing. So all they're designing something, let me just get it straight. Y'all are designing something. Y'all know the hazards of it. So now y'all are pleading with the UN to put regulations on it. How about only just putting regulations yourself while designing it? All right, that's not going to happen. But let's talk about AI for a second, people. Let's talk about AI for a second. They're only talking about how AI is going to take away these jobs. And it's going to take away these jobs. And this person wouldn't have a job anymore because AI is going to be doing it. Never ask Oli a question. Are they planning to make AI CEOs as well? Are they planning to make AI presidents and prime ministers and members of parliament and people in the Senate? I think they should. I go vote for an AI prime minister. I want an AI to run the company. Understand? Can the CEOs be AI as well? And we program these AI CEOs to be generous, to be kind. Can we program these AI CEOs to pay people what they're actually worth? Can we program these AI CEOs to overpay people? Can we do that? Can the companies stop making so much profit for their shareholders? And can that some of that money actually trickle back down to the employees that work and run the company? Can we put AI CEOs to actually maybe not take a multi-million dollar Christmas bonus and use that money to share up among the employees? Can we get AI CEOs as well? How about an AI prime minister that actually looks out for the interest of the people? You know what I mean? Can we... Or we don't want to talk about that, do we?

Yeah. 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

All right. What a week, people. What a week. Been a short week. You know what I mean? Much love to everybody that went out to work today. And hey, like Faya says, big up everybody that didn't go out to work today and made the traffic situation a little better this morning. All right. That's it for me, y'all. Stay right here on Star 947 HD. Let me big up the Soca Warriors, man. They put up a good fight last night. Wasn't enough. But let's be honest, Haiti went to the World Cup. That Haitian team is a very good team. I think we did really well against them. Hopefully, we can do better in the next coming up, the next games coming up, right? Big up the Soca Warriors still, man. Big up Derek King doing his thing. Big up Levi Garcia, yeah, man. We supporting the team no matter what. All right, y'all. Happy Friday. Stay blessed. Put God first in everything you do, and everything will be all right. Stay right here on Star 947 HD. DJ's coming up later on this afternoon to turn up for After Work Lime just for you. So tune in.

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0: 139 Woodbrook Yard has found another star. G King's is the fish master taking street level vending into an art that is amazing to taste and beautiful to experience. Roast fish and fried fish that is truly done the Trinidad and Tobago way. G King's uses only fresh fish caught daily, never frozen. The fish and chips that you are having today was probably swimming in Las Cuevas last night. Finally, a seafood specialist at Woodbrook Yard. Roast fish, shrimp, lobster. The roast fish box with the okra, breadfruit, cassava, and purple sweet potato. It's not just a specialty. It's the reason we invited them to Woodbrook Yard. We feel like we want to crown him the roast fish champion, but that is for you to decide. We are celebrating roast fish and the fish fry from G King at 139 Woodbrook Yard. Yes.
1: Mojo Power. Hashtag renewable energy.

That's how manifestation works, right? You gotta bet on yourself, one. And two, already give gratitude like you haven't. All right? Give your goals gratitude like you already achieved it. Ashes in with you, 9:14 a.m. Thank you so much going out to Jace for the morning startup. And now, you know, it's my time to take over and do the do. Play the music. Inform you of what's happening around the world. And of course, right here at home, one thing I want to applaud is the Port of Spain Corporation for cleaning up the streets from all the partying yesterday. I drove to work. I didn't see not a piece of garbage on the road. I love that. Thank you so much, guys.

on the perfect. And after winning Best New Artist at the 68th Annual Grammy Awards on February 1st of this year. Now we expect so much more from Olivia Dean, who has roots from, I think it is Guyana and Jamaica. And anytime we hear somebody's from the Caribbean, don't we just feel like they're from home? Because the Caribbean is home. One Caribbean. Cigarette.

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1: 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Let's take a look at those trending stories through the hour, compiled by our OJ News team. With the details, I am Ashley. Trinidad and Tobago Soca Warriors suffered a 3-2 loss against Haiti in the opening game of the CONCACAF Nations League at Sabina Park in Jamaica. TNT had goals from Wayne Frederick and Levi Garcia, but they weren't enough to hold off a Haiti squad that played at the FIFA World Cup. In a brief interview after the game, Captain Garcia described it as a tough loss, but he explained that the players were brought together on short notice after long flights, hinting at fatigue. Haiti scored two goals in the 91st and 98th minutes of the game to secure victory. The Soca Warriors will be at home to the Dominican Republic on Sunday. Gianni Infantino came under fire once again today as the Premier League and three other top European leagues call for FIFA governance reform following the failed plan to sell stakes in the World Cup. A statement co-signed with the top leaders and leads from Spain, Italy, and Germany said soccer had suffered one of the biggest abuses of power in FIFA's history. It accused FIFA's president of actively promoting exploitative ideas rather than safeguarding against them. Coming back here at home, a man was shot dead during a home invasion at McLeod Trace in Freeport on Wednesday night. The identity of the suspect has not yet been revealed, but it was reported that he was shot by a prison officer whose home was violated. While there has been a significant drop in the number of road fatalities for this year, police reported that they charged 22 persons driving under the influence last weekend. And the TTPS confirmed that the driver of a Hilux failed a breathalyzer test after his vehicle hit a pedestrian in Guaycotamana 1 week ago. The victim later died. For 2026, there have been 64 road fatalities compared with 92 for the same period last year. Finally, the Italian government has approved a ban on the burqa and niqab in schools, along with a limit on the share of pupils who speak little Italian in any one class. A 30% cap will be imposed on children without Italian citizenship or poor knowledge of the Italian language in the first year of primary, middle, and high school. Prime Minister Giorgia Meloni described the measures as common sense tools that do not divide but really help to integrate. These stories trending now, compiled by the OJ News team.
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7: 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And

right now, I would like to take the opportunity to say happy birthday to four very special people. We're going to start off with Charles Marshall. Let's say happy birthday going out to Charles Marshall from 961 WFM, the man who gave us, of course, just now, hold on a sec, who gave us Splinters and so many

other hits. He celebrates his birthday today. I'm not too sure if he's going to be on radio at some point this morning on 96, but you could wish him happy birthday on his social media, right? Also, happy birthday going out to my dad. He turns 80 today. Happy, happy birthday going out to him. Here's hoping he will have a brilliant day, especially later on when I get home. I have lots planned for him. Also, happy birthday going out to Auntie Mala Ramkisoon, coming in from Daryl, Ari, Chris, Adeline, all your family, all those who know you, all your friends. Thank you, Auntie Mala, for all you do for us. And also, happy birthday going out to Uncle Bisoon. He celebrates his birthday as well today. So many birthdays on the 25th of September. So happy birthday going out to all these beautiful people today, celebrating their special day. And may God bless all of you with so, so many more. Love you guys lots. Yep, we're inside Libra season, by the way. These are all Libra babies.

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We're the one for you. So Louis Tomlinson has described this song he released in January of this year, The Observer, as a psychological thing. And it's heavily inspired by the scientific concept of the observer effect. Do you know about this theory? Well, the theory that the mere act of observing a phenomena inevitably changes it. He uses this as a social metaphor, noting that when people feel watched, they fail to project their true essence. So you get a little bit shy, you get a little bit like you want to go indoors, and you're not truly 100% yourself, right? You put up barriers. Musically, it masks these so-called nerdy concepts inside an upbeat pop rock structure written alongside David Snedon, Joseph Cross, and Theo Hutchcraft. And the song made its live concert debut on March 23rd at the Barclays Arena in Hamburg, Germany during his world tour and has become a staple of his live sets. Louis Tomlinson coming away courtesy Republic Bank.

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0: So it's your fault that I'm late. 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

0: 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Sorry, now they're there for someone else. You didn't treat her, you didn't treat him well. And now they've moved on to better pastures. So it goes.
1: And now I'm game.

So I saw a video this morning when I woke up on social media. You know, that's the first thing we do, eh? We grab the phone to see what's happening in the world. Well, I saw that CNC3 posted a video with an interview with Destra after receiving a national award. They didn't go into details as to what award she won specifically, but she definitely did. So congratulations going out to one of our national treasures, the Queen of Bacchanal, Destra Garcia.

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Trinidad's number one for today's hits. Life is rough, don't know us the long way. So drive safe. 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Star 947 HD.

if you would allow me a few moments to talk about some of the awardees at the 2026 award giving ceremony. So the Honorary Republic of Trinidad and Tobago, we had three recipients. The first one, the Honorable Chief Justice Ronnie Budusing, Senator the Honorable Wade Stephen Mark, and as well as Dr. Surajratan Rambacham. All right, so congratulations going out to these three for receiving the Order of the Republic of Trinidad and Tobago. And the medal for the development of women gold went to a few ladies, Mr. And of course, inside that, we have got Miss Destra Garcia. So, right, so I had to do the, you know, the research for you guys as always to make your life a little bit easier, give you the knowledge without having to do the work. I tried my best. But Miss Destra Garcia has made a lasting contribution to the development and representation of women in Trinidad and Tobago through her career as a soca artist, songwriter, and motivational speaker. Known as the Queen of Soca and the Queen of Bacchanal, she has taken Trinidad and Tobago's music to audiences across the Caribbean and, of course, the world. We also have Mrs. Deborah Moore Miggins winning the medal for the development of women gold, and Mrs. Rudrawati Nan Gusain Ramgulam. Some other awardees, we have Mr. Rakesh Yankaran. I mean, do I need to go into much of his bio? I think not. He's well known, a household name. We also had Mr. Shamshad Ali winning an award, as well as posthumously Mr. Sadro Mohammed, and also Mr. Imamul Mahmoudin. Who is Imamul Mahmoudin? I'm going to say that name again, because this name, you need to have it encrypted, engraved in our minds and souls. If you love doubles, if you're a doubles fan, he's the man that created doubles. All right. Now, doubles as a staple in local cuisine was popularized in the 1930s in Princeton by Mr. Imamul Dean and his wife, Mrs. Rasulan Dean. Now, what began as a sale of curried chickpeas evolved into a savory dish served with chutney and other spices, and eventually served with a single fried flatbread or bara. Now, as customers began requesting that the bara be doubled in their orders, the name Doubles was coined. So congratulations going out to the creator of one of the greatest dishes in the world, Mr. Imamul Mahmoudin. Of course, Mamu is his home name, his loving name, his AKA, all right?

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1: It's now exactly 10:30 a.m. Let's take a look at those trending stories to the hour, compiled by the Ojo News Team. For the details, I am Ashley. Trinidad and Tobago national Sade Guppy, a 37-year-old lawful permanent resident residing in Philadelphia, is facing federal election fraud charges. She's accused by the U.S. Department of Justice of voting unlawfully in Pennsylvania during the November 2022 general election, despite holding foreign nationality. Announced on September 24th, alongside cases involving three other non-citizens, the charge of voting as an alien leaves the TNT green card holder facing a potential maximum penalty of up to 1 year in federal prison, 1 year of supervised release, and $100,000 U.S. in fines if convicted. Work continued apace last night to restore electricity in parts of Sangre Grande after a freak storm blew down a cell tower and ripped off the roofs from at least eight homes on Thursday. Temporary shelter was provided at the Sangre Grande Civic Center, and emergency relief supplies were also made available, according to MP Wayne Sturge. Caribbean Airlines has been formally invited to establish operations in Panama. The invitation is a follow-up to the air services agreement with Panama that was signed on the sidelines of the United Nations General Assembly in New York. CAAL is expected to make a decision in the near future. The TTPS has launched Operation Watchtower for the post-SOE period, saying they will maintain visibility at key locations, supported by patrols, drone surveillance, and intelligence-led deployments. The three mobile police posts located at Etihad Savannah, Grand Bazaar, and the Turuba Interchange have been described as multi-agency operational platforms. Meanwhile, according to stats provided from the 199-day emergency period, 6,027 people were arrested. 1,423 of those were charged. The cops recovered 326 firearms, while 574 preventative detention orders were executed. 260 detainees were later charged. These stories trending now, compiled by the Ojo News Team.
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more and more the rise of AI influence tracks. Video see Hugo, was it yesterday or day before? He posted a video talking about how Moving to the Sun was created. At some point, Suno was actually used. 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
1: Everything I do.
0: The way he sang Haley Baby, hallelujah. 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Aw, cute. Anyway, here is Khalid now with talk. After that, we've got your Starport coming away, courtesy DigiCell, Real Connections.

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Taylor Swift is giving us new music today. 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

0: Ed Sheeran's shows this weekend at the Gillett Stadium in Massachusetts, home to Robert Kraft's New England Patriots, have officially been cancelled. Sources with direct knowledge confirm Friday and Saturday shows were cancelled due to bad weather. Bad weather, okay. There's a massive nor'easter storm bearing down on New England, and a rep for Kraft said that stadium and tour management, along with public safety officials, have been closely monitoring the weather forecast over the past week. And due to the severe weather forecast throughout the weekend, the tour has made the difficult decision to cancel the Ed Sheeran concerts at Gillett Stadium.
1: Be sure that's the reason.
0: I also heard the people of Massachusetts. They complained because of the change of artists on the lineup, and they want refunds. So they had to refund many people for

0: at 10 a.m., Vaughn sent me a message, and it stated that, "Dear Eldo family, early this morning, we were told to evacuate the compound by police officers. At present, authorities are still doing their security checks. 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Regards, El Dorado East Secondary School." 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Pizza Hut, feed good times. So before I get into some more messages and then get back inside the music, I saw an article talking about Ariana Grande in love again, y'all. And this time, she's with her... Well, according to TMZ, they've been together before. They broke up, and now they're back together. And who is she with now? Again, Ricky Alvarez. They were seen going full steam ahead with their relationship. And we do mean full steam. According to TMZ, there was a video showing the lovebirds kissing. There was at one point Ariana went and sat on his lap and a lot of PDA. They were seen at a corner table in a VIP section at Universal Studios Hollywood's Halloween Horror Nights last night when they suddenly lean in for a big, fat, juicy kiss. There's also another story talking about Ariana Grande fixing her tattoo on her hand, which supposed to say in Japanese, seven rings. But instead, it said something about barbecue. And then she fixed it and posted that she fixed the tattoo. But now the tattoo reads, "Japanese barbecue finger." That's not seven rings, Ari. Try again. Try again. I wonder if she will try to fix it again. Oh, man.
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9: 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The fish and chips that you are having today was probably swimming in Las Cuevas last night. Finally, a seafood specialist at Woodbrook Yard. Roast fish, shrimp, lobster. The roast fish box with the okra, breadfruit, cassava, and purple sweet potato. It's not just a specialty. It's the reason we invited them to Woodbrook Yard. We feel like we want to crown him the roast fish champion, but that is for you to decide. We are celebrating roast fish and the fish fry from G King at 139 Woodbrook Yard. Yes.
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0: Tesla TMZ post an article talking about 25 years later, Britney Spears' 2001 VMA still lives rent-free in our heads. And I know you know which one I'm talking about, right? The one where she danced with the snake on her shoulder. Who remembers that performance? Were you born yet?
1: We're celebrating the roast fish at Woodbrook Yard. 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When a street vendor has a quality that feels like fine dining, feels like Michelin class, big up Garu, the fisherman who is turning Paramount seasonings into magic. When you see kingfish and red snapper sliding on the okra, this is G Kings, the fish master, transforming your roast fish box into happiness at the yard. And if you love heat, drizzle that with the lime pepper. That will make you ball out for your mother-in-law. I truly feel it's time to crown the new champion of roast fish. G-King's the fish master. Let's welcome them to a permanent spot at 139 Woodbrook Yard. Lord.

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1: It's now 11:30 a.m. Let's take a look at those trending stories to the hour, compiled by the OJ News team and coming our way courtesy Kiss Baking Company. With the details, I am Ashleya. As part of its commitment to transparency and public access to justice, the Judiciary of Trinidad and Tobago will live stream a Court of Appeal hearing on Monday, September 28th at 9 a.m. Proceedings at the Hall of Justice in Port of Spain will cover Civil Appeal number P264 of 2024. The Permanent Secretary, Ministry of Education,

0: and Latoya Thomas Paponet. Police exercises between Wednesday afternoon and Thursday morning resulted in the seizure of a firearm and ammunition by Northeastern Division officers in Mova, and the recovery of a stolen car and several household appliances and electronics by Western Division Police. The car, which was stolen from Chaguanas, was abandoned at Bengal Street in St. James. Dago Martin Police recovered two 40-inch televisions, a microwave, and a quantity of household items that were stolen from an apartment in a government housing estate. They did not have to go far since they found the stolen items in another apartment in the same building. Meanwhile, a Glock 21 pistol fitted with one magazine and seven rounds of ammunition was found in a bushy area near the Never Dirty Basketball Court in Mova. The office of the Prime Minister in St. Vincent has shut down rumors on social media claiming Prime Minister Dr. Goodwin Friday and his team stayed in the UN hall while other leaders walked out during Israeli Prime Minister Benjamin Netanyahu's speech. The government made it clear that the rumor is completely false, explaining that the team was at their UN office and Dr. Friday was busy with other meetings at the time. Pope Leo XIV has issued a warning about the dangers of AI, artificial intelligence, at the start of his four-day visit to France. The pontiff cautioned against, quote, losing our humanity amid a paradise of machines, end quote, in a wide-ranging remarks to church and state officials at the Elysee Palace following an hour of talks with President Emmanuel Macron. The high point of his visit is said to be a giant mass attended by more than 500,000 people in Paris on Saturday. And finally, the heads of major artificial intelligence firms pleaded with the United Nations to save the world, or at least its people, by somehow regulating the fast-expanding technology that they have been designing. They also call for the world to make sure that the power of AI isn't concentrated in one company or country. This story is trending now, compiled by the Ojo News team and coming away courtesy Kiss Baking Company.
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Oh, she's so good. Gracie Abrams. I love how she whispers when she sings. It just grabs your attention and you just want to hear more and more. Gracie Abrams would hit the wall, taking us to now 38 after 11 on the upswing to 12 noon, where I leave you all. Coming up next, we have one from Samba called Undressed. And I saw an article about a few days ago talking about, well, he, Samba, was talking about the term Nepo baby. Crazy, right? So Samba has learned the term Nepo baby, has heard the term Nepo baby attached to his name during his rapid rise to stardom, and he doesn't quite understand why. Now, in a cover story with Elle published Tuesday, September 22nd, the 21-year-old singer-songwriter born Shane Booz addressed the online speculation and the possibility that his family connections helped launch his music career. He said, you know, every time I see an artist blow up, I'm like, okay, this artist is great. I love them so much. They're talented. They're so talented. 3 months later, somehow, they're a Nepo baby, Samba told the magazine. Now, Samba's father, Andy Booz, used to be a musician before becoming an events producer who works with HIV/AIDS organizations, while his mother, Benna Serfati, works in HIV/AIDS prevention. Samba said he finds it incredibly insane to think that his parents' works helped him land a record deal or become a successful artist. He said, I will forever respect my dad and my mom. I'm so proud of them, because to devote your life to something like that is so incredible and important. But to think that that could help me get signed or become a big artist because my dad devotes his life to fighting AIDS is just incredibly insane. The comments naturally arose as Samba's career spiked. I mean, have these people who are calling him Nepo Baby heard his tracks at all? Look at the quality music. They're insane, man.

Taylor Swift dropped a new track today called Patient Zero. When she recently caught a disease, no, it wasn't COVID. She says it was feelings for a toxic dude. The pop superstar dropped a Patient Zero today, this morning, the top track on the Life of a Showgirl, The Encore, which will most certainly dominate the charts as we race into October. Three other songs are also featured on the expanded edition, namely Cleveland, which is about her hubby. The lyrics definitely so indicative of him. Then we have Pink Clouding and Babylon. Imagine Taylor singing Babylon. No! What? I can't wait to hear that Babylon song.

It's a time to leave you all with these words. Some Friday blessings, why not? Take a deep breath. And give thanks you made it through another week. Today, choose joy. Let gratitude fill your heart and peace guide your steps. No matter what lies ahead,

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Have a blessed Friday afternoon. I'll be back tomorrow alongside DJ Alex, 3 to 6 p.m. inside, of course, your Saturday programming.

0: 139 Woodbrook Yard has found another star. G King's is the fish master taking street level vending into an art that is amazing to taste and beautiful to experience. 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The fish and chips that you are having today was probably swimming in Las Cuevas last night. 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Roast fish, shrimp, lobster. 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We feel like we want to crown him the roast fish champion, but that is for you to decide. We are celebrating roast fish and the fish fry from G King at 139 Woodbrook Yard. Yes.
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we're chilling at work, or you're heading out to lunch, take us along. 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Good afternoon, welcome. 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Your boy Alan in with you. More good music to come your way, of course. Lots of information along the way on Newsfeed. That's coming at half the hour. And

stick around. 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Chapel Roan, Tate McCree, and more stars stopping by this afternoon. 947 HD, Star Voja World.

0: 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Garo seasoning all the seafood with love. The roast fish choices, kingfish and snapper. The fish and chips, using king, karit, or whatever is the catch of the day. 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
1: These are stories making headlines around the world. What are the details? I'm Alan. Good afternoon. Investigations are continuing into the fatal shooting of a man during a home invasion at McLeod Trace Freeport on Wednesday night. The identity of the deceased has not yet been released. Reports suggest that he was shot by a prison officer whose home was allegedly invaded. Prime Minister Kamla Pisabi-Sessa, in a separate Republic Day message to the UNC membership, called on supporters to be aggressive and determined in pursuing success and defining the party. She told members they must be, quote, dangerous, ruthless, aggressive, and intelligent, end quote, while declaring that the UNC is no longer in retreat, as she vowed to fiercely defend the party's beliefs, policies, and membership. A Sangre Grande driver is now in police custody following a fatal road accident which occurred along the Guayco Tamina Road last Friday night. The driver of a Toyota Hilux struck a male pedestrian who was thrown into a drain and died from his injuries. Police say the driver failed a breathalyzer test and was taken into custody. 64 people have died on the nation's roads so far this year, compared with 92 during the same period last year. Venezuela's interim president, Delcy Rodriguez, has pledged that elections will be held as part of the country's transition to what she described as full democracy. Speaking at the United Nations General Assembly this week, Ms. Rodriguez did not give a date, saying Venezuelans would determine the right time for the vote. Her comments came as she met with U.S. President Donald Trump in New York with Secretary of State Marco Rubio, and says the two sides also discuss Venezuela's political transition and economic recovery. Former Miss Universe Jamaica Gabrielle Henry is suing the Miss Universe organization over her fall from the pageant stage in Thailand last November. Henry alleges that she fell about 5 feet through an unmarked opening and suffered serious brain injuries that affected her medical career. The lawsuit accuses the organization and other parties of negligence and failing to ensure stage safety. The Miss Universe organization says it has not received the lawsuit and declined to comment on claims it has not seen, while maintaining that event production and on-site safety were the responsibility of the local host and production entities. So there you go. That's everything that's trending this hour on 947 HD. That's our newsfeed.
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0: 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That's the latest coming from Taylor Swift. 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
1: These are stories making headlines around the world. What are the details? I'm Alan. Good afternoon. A firearm and four rounds of ammunition were found or have been seized during an overnight police operation in Arima. The items were found in an open park near the Santa Rosa Roman Catholic Church between 11 o'clock last night and 2 a.m. today during Operation Watchtower. The firearm and ammunition have been seized for further inquiries. Caribbean Airlines has formally been invited to establish operations in Panama. The invitation is a follow-up to the air services agreement with Panama that was signed on the sidelines of the United Nations General Assembly in New York. CAL is expected to make a decision in the very near future. The office of the Prime Minister in St. Vincent has shut down rumors on social media claiming Prime Minister Dr. Godwin Friday and his team stayed in the UN hall while other leaders walked

0: out during Israeli Prime Minister Benjamin Netanyahu's speech. The government made it clear that the rumor is completely false, explaining that the team was at their UN office and Dr. Friday was busy with other meetings at that time. Pope Leo XIV has issued a warning about the dangers of artificial intelligence at the start of his four-day visit to France. The pontiff cautioned against losing our humanity amid a paradise of mechanics in wide-ranging remarks to churches and state officials at the Ellerslie Plaza following an hour of talks with President Emmanuel Macron. So there you go. That's everything that's trending this hour, 947 HD. That's on Newsfeed.
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We're the one for you. M-I-A. The name of her song is Everything. So let's take a listen to M-I-A.

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7: Now 8 minutes away from 3 o'clock here at 947 HD. Time for me to put a wrap on it for today, Friday, and for the week as well. Yeah, time for me to go. Coming up next, we got the afternoon drive cruise control. Taking until 6 o'clock this evening. It seems like we're gonna get some rain. It's been cloudy all afternoon long, but minimal downpour. Yeah. I don't know in any other place, but in this side of Trinidad and Tobago Woodbrook area, the Spain area, I haven't seen much rain, only drizzles. All right, so hope it stays like that. You enjoy the rest of your afternoon. Before I go, good afternoon to Bina, Ashes, and Lily. You guys have a good one. Enjoy your weekend wherever you are. Team at Presidential, Selena, Kizzy, and the team, have a good one. Let's see what this one says. Hey, play something for the BTS Army this evening, please. No, okay. BTS Army. That's what a voice note here. I didn't listen to it then.
8: Good afternoon, Anne. I don't know if you remember this voice at all. This voice has not been around on your chat for a long time.

0: whole chain, so I'm mostly in licensing office and on the road. But if I in the office, I'd be real busy. I can't get to listen to you sometime. But this is one of the few times that I actually get into message you, because I'm about to leave licensing office in Carity. So I just be on, I'll be listening, but I just can't communicate as often as I would like. So I'm just passing by to say hello to you and Star Nation. I miss all you guys a lot, not being on the chat, but I'm around. And in case you still didn't pick up the voice, this is Tosh, but I'm using the company phone.
1: Okay, Tosh, got your message. You have a nice weekend. Enjoy the rest of your Friday as well. Yeah, it's been a long while, Tosh. Nice to know that you're still on to 947 HD. Anyway, all of our taxi drivers, everyone on the roads across Trinidad and Tobago, all you take all the time, all you be safe, have a wonderful weekend, get to your destination safely. Before I go, as usual, got a simple reminder for you. Be someone you enjoy being around. Until Monday, noon, right here at 947. I'm gone for now. Have a good one. Stay safe, stay healthy, stay in touch. Cruise Control, your afternoon drive is up next.
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for stress this week? With this being an extra long weekend, wink wink, as we're inside your cruise control, Ab Fab Friday.

Perhaps you need to tame yourself, especially if you are a motorist. During the course of this weekend, some people may really want to be going on the wild side. So you've got to look out for them, because they are not looking out for themselves. Hopefully, the public transportation providers locked on are not among those wild outs. Good afternoon to you if you're locked in. As well as the passengers, be sure to hit me up in the Star Chat at 777-4947. Who am I? I'm Paris, your afternoon drive time companion, taking you all the way into the sunset on this Cruise Control Ab Fab Friday. It's 3:15 p.m. and whatever your move, whatever your style, Dixie brings the flavor. 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It's a long weekend, so some people are probably not cooking. 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

0: 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And you believe in something or someone? 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
1: Brought to you this hour with the kind compliments of the Kiss Baking Company. Trinidad and Tobago has signed an air services agreement with Chile aimed at strengthening air connectivity between the Caribbean and South America. The agreement was signed on Wednesday by Foreign and CARICOM Affairs Minister Sean Sobers during the United Nations General Assembly in New York. The government says the agreement could support tourism, trade, investment, and closer people-to-people ties, and forms part of efforts to expand Trinidad and Tobago's international aviation network. A Sangre Grande driver is now in police custody following a fatal road accident which occurred along the Guayco Tamana Road last Friday night. The driver of a Toyota Hilux struck a male pedestrian who was thrown into a drain and died from his injuries. Police say the driver failed a breathalyzer test and was taken into custody. 64 people have died on the nation's roads so far this year, compared with 92 during the same period last year. Investigations are continuing into the fatal shooting of a man during a home invasion at McLeod Trace Freeport on Wednesday night. The identity of the deceased has not yet been released. Reports suggest that he was shot by a prison officer whose home was allegedly invaded. Venezuela's interim president Delcy Rodriguez has pledged that elections will be held as part of the country's transition to what she described as full democracy. Speaking at the United Nations General Assembly this week, Rodriguez did not give a date, saying Venezuelans would determine the right time for the vote. Her comments came as she met U.S. President Donald Trump in New York with U.S. Secretary of State Marco Rubio, saying the two sides also discussed Venezuela's political transition and economic recovery. And finally, former Miss Universe Jamaica Gabrielle Henry is suing the Miss Universe organization over her fall from the

0: pageant stage in Thailand last November. Henry alleges she fell about 5 feet through an unmarked opening and suffered serious brain injuries that affected her medical career. The lawsuit accuses the organization and other parties of negligence and failing to ensure stage safety. The Miss Universe organization says it has not received the lawsuit and declined to comment on claims it has not seen, while maintaining that event production and on-site safety were the responsibility of the local host and production entities. And that puts a wrap to this hour's newsfeed inside Cruise Control, brought to you with the kind compliments of the Kiss Baking Company. Stay tuned for your next newsfeed coming up in approximately 1 hour's time. I'm Paris. Good afternoon.
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just in case you forgot. Just in case things have been really hectic for you. 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

Listen, I've got a little announcement here. Somebody, if you happen to be on the Cleaver Roads, if you happen to be on Cleaver Road in Arima earlier today, and you realize that you're missing a brown leather wallet right now, someone is dropping that wallet off at the Arima Police Station on Broadway right now. So you need to get there with some form of identification so that you could come and retrieve your wallet. If you were in the vicinity of Cleaver Road in Arima earlier today and you realize that you're missing a brown leather wallet, go and check out the Arima Police Station on Broadway with your ID. Hopefully, you'll definitely retrieve your wallet. Right. What else we got going on? Paris alongside Dr. Dominic inside your AbFab Friday cruise control, taking you all the way into the sunset. You know, Dominic, I think we have some more time before we go to the top, you know. Let's do that. More vibes inside this hour. Hit us up in the star chat, 777-4947. Let's do this.

was in my hands. I did have a Zen, 13 hours till I land. Have me out like a light, hey. Like a light, hey. Like a light, hey. Like a light, like a light, like a light, like a light.

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Be sure to hit us up in the Star Chat, 777-4947. It's your Cruise Control, Ab Fab Friday with Dr. Dominic.

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0: I wonder if we get more rain this weekend, boy. That would be nice.
1: Thunder, feel the thunder. 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
0: Not for anybody having events, though. Good afternoon to you.

rocking with us on an Ab Fab Friday afternoon. Paris alongside Dr. Dominic inside your cruise control. Be sure to hit us up in the Star Chat at 777-4947. Represent your community, represent your work team in particular. Especially if you are getting ready to head to work for that late shift right now. And maybe you need some extra energy for that. Well, listen to this. Through every workout, walk, and drop of sweat, you lose what you need most. Gatorade Zero helps replenish what you lose with zero sugar, keeping you hydrated and ready for whatever's next. Grab yours today. Gatorade, is it in you? Don't forget, your news feed is coming up closer to the bottom of the hour. And we'll be doing our Star Pod once again at quarter to the next hour. Your favorites are on tap. Just keep listening. Hail Dominic meantime.

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0: locked on from Sangre Grande. We got a story about you coming up in the news feed to the hour. 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
0: The Ministry of Education says four schools affected by bomb threats have been cleared and are safe for normal operations. The schools are Arima North Secondary, El Dorado East Secondary, El Dorado West Secondary, and Tunapuna Secondary. Police conducted security sweeps at the schools, but no explosive devices or suspicious items were found. The ministry says established safety and emergency protocols remain in place at the schools. A firearm and four rounds of apparent .38 caliber ammunition have been seized during an overnight police operation in Arima. The items were found in an open park near the Santa Rosa Roman Catholic Church between 11 o'clock last night and 2 a.m. today during Operation Watchtower. The firearm and ammunition have been seized for further inquiries. Efforts continued last night to restore electricity to parts of Sangre Grande following a freak storm on Thursday that toppled a cell tower and damaged at least eight homes, including ripping off their roofs. The Sangre Grande Civic Center was opened as a temporary shelter while emergency relief supplies were distributed to affected residents, according to MP Wayne Sturge. Internationally, the U.S. Supreme Court has lifted restrictions on a federal voter database used by the Trump administration to check voter rolls for possible non-citizens. The decision allows officials to use the system's expanded search capabilities, despite concerns from critics that eligible voters could be wrongly removed. A lower court had previously ruled the system violated Americans' privacy rights. A woman who accused rapper Jay-Z of raping her when she was 13 has formally withdrawn the allegation, saying it was false. In a court filing, the woman said Jay-Z, whose real name is Sean Carter, never raped her or engaged in any inappropriate conduct toward her. She had filed a lawsuit in 2024 alleging that Jay-Z and Sean Diddy Combs raped her at a party in 2000, but later dropped the case. Carter is still pursuing legal action against her former lawyers. And that puts a wrap to this hour's news feed inside Cruise Control. Stay tuned for your next one coming up in approximately 1 hour's time. I'm Paris. Good afternoon.
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0: It's a lover lover. 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
1: Limitless, yeah.
0: She call me Mr. Bombastic. Silly fantastic. But me on me box, she says I'm Mr. Rowe. On me fantastic. 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She call me Mr. Bombastic. Silly fantastic. But me on me box, she says I'm Mr. Rowe.

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0: Don't forget, in case you haven't heard, if you lost your wallet somewhere in the vicinity of Cleaver Woods in Arima, a brown leather wallet, it is currently at the Arima Police Station on Broadway. Go pick it up with some identification. You're welcome. As we're heading into the sunset hour of your cruise control Ab Fab Fry. Yay, I hope you get through.
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This promotion runs until October 15th and is NLCB approved, as you're inside the sunset hour of your cruise control Ab Fab Friday with Dr. Dominic. 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

0: Just remember, before we head into the news feed, that every drop of sweat tells a story of effort, just in case you're at the gym or headed there right now. But when you sweat, you lose electrolytes. So before you get there, get some of this. Gatorade Thirst Quencher replenishes what sweating takes out, fueling your hydration so you can get back in the game. Stay hydrated with Gatorade. Is it in you? As we head on into our news feed to the hour now.
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0: Brought to you this hour with the kind compliments of the Kiss Baking Company. From October 1st, online appointments will no longer be required for citizens to submit claims at the National Insurance Board. NIB says the change follows a review of its claims process in an effort to improve efficiency and customer experience. Claims will instead be accepted on a walk-in basis at all NIB service centers. As an added convenience, the Port of Spain, Chaguanas, and San Fernando offices will accept claims on two Saturdays next month, October 3rd and 10th. However, no payments will be collected on those days. Four schools affected by bomb threats have been cleared for normal operations, according to the Ministry of Education. The schools are Arima North Secondary, El Dorado East Secondary, El Dorado West Secondary, and Tunapuna Secondary. Police conducted security sweeps at the schools but found no explosive devices or suspicious items. The ministry says established safety and emergency protocols remain in place. Trinidad and Tobago has signed an air services agreement with Chile aimed at strengthening air connectivity between the Caribbean and South America. The agreement was signed on Wednesday by Foreign and CARICOM Affairs Minister Sean Sobers during the United Nations General Assembly in New York. The government says the agreement could support tourism, trade, investment, and closer people-to-people ties, and forms part of efforts to expand Trinidad and Tobago's international aviation network. And finally, a Sangre Grande driver remains in police custody following a fatal road accident which occurred along the Guayco Tamana Road last Friday night. The driver of a Toyota Hilux struck a male pedestrian who was thrown into a drain and died from his injuries. Police say the driver failed a breathalyzer test and was taken into custody. 64 people have died on the nation's roads so far this year, compared with 92 during the same period last year. And that puts a wrap to this hour's news feed and a wrap to the news for the week, brought to you with the kind compliments of the Kiss Baking Company. I'm Paris. Good afternoon.
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1: 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Black Margiela in a Dries top. 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